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0: Siri McCurry. I'm calling from Visalia, California. This apology is for my lovely and wonderful husband, Polo Catter. Baby, I'm so sorry, and I hope you can forgive me because I love you so much and I want to be with you.
1: 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Just wanted to let her know that, you know, I'm sorry, baby, for anything that could be better right now.
2: 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My life is nothing without you. I love you.
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0: Missouri on Sunday Night Slow Jams. The show started in 1994. I was in high school. I was just a kid. And I wanted to play slow jams on the radio on Sunday night and take phone calls. Nobody else wanted to work Sunday night, so they gave me the shift. And here we are 32, 33 years later. And tonight's show can be heard on over 250 radio stations in 17 countries. Thank you for making Sunday Night Slow Jams what it is tonight.
1: My name is Marcela Blanco. I'm from Valley Center here in San Diego, California. I want to send an oral expression to all my children, David, Rachel, Mario, Maria, and Zachary Victoria. I'm so proud of you guys.
2: Hi, Nina calling from Omaha, Nebraska. I would like to send out an oral expression to my girl, Megan Davis. We are laying her to rest tomorrow. Love you, girl.
3: Daniel Pena, Yuma, Arizona. To give El Empeña, baby girl, I love you. I'm on the road at Sunday. Just know I miss you and I'm thinking about you every day and every night. Love you, baby.
4: This is Nay from Montgomery, Alabama. This message goes out to my husband, Albert Owens. Baby, if you hear this message, just want you to know that I love you. You mean everything to me. Mwah.
0: All right, time to kiss him through the phone. Your goodnight kisses, we're taking them now at 877-209-0631. And the rest of tonight's Sunday Night Slow Jams play next.
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0: Hi, this is Adriana from San Angelo, Texas, calling for Jamal in San Angelo. Good night, baby. I love you.
1: Mwah. This is Brianna out of Sacramento, California. This is for Tyrell. I love you.
2: 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My name is Sweet Collins from Amarillo, Texas, and I want to give a good night kiss to my wife, Kara Collins. Tell her good night. I love you.
3: 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I love you so much, baby. I'm glad we've been together for 25 years. Mwah. Love you.
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0: Kelly Bennett for SuperTalk Mississippi News. Senator Cindy Hyde-Smith is encouraging Mississippians and all Americans to live in a way that reflects the values that American service members died defending this Memorial Day.
1: Mississippi has a deep connection to this day of remembrance, and that legacy continues in the character of our people and our honor of those who gave their all. 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
1: It's going to be a stormy Memorial Day, so please stay safe on the roads. There could be flash flooding in some areas. A look at your state forecast from the National Weather Service. Northern Mississippi will be mostly cloudy with showers and thunderstorms continuing through tonight. Highs today will be in the lower 80s with lows tonight in the mid to upper 60s. Central Mississippi will be mostly cloudy with showers and thunderstorms continuing through tonight. Today's highs will be in the lower 80s with lows tonight in the upper 60s. And southern Mississippi will also be mostly cloudy with showers and thunderstorms through tonight. Highs today will be in the lower 80s with lows tonight in the lower 70s. 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
1: Oh.
0: That's why it created the TSA-approved smart luggage toaster bag. So while you wait at baggage claim, toast a slice of bread in your carry-on.
1: Yum.
0: Where convenience meets class.
2: Yeah. Imagine that in the overhead. The whole plane smells like bread.
1: Dude, I gotta put butter in my purse now.
0: Order yours today with Laser Stories. The segment where we read weird news stories around the globe just like everyone else does, except we've got a laser. Yeah. Those other face layers just don't. This first laser story is out of Ohio.
2: Ooh.
0: A rider in an Uber recently called 911.
1: Uh-oh.
0: Because she said the driver boasted about having illegal drugs stashed in a fake aerosol can inside of the car.
3: Ain't nobody got time for that, idiot.
1: Yeah, that's when he doesn't read who's cool and who's not.
3: Yeah,
1: you know what I mean?
3: That's true.
0: Five minutes later, cops showed up, found the vehicle, but wasn't sure where the guy was.
1: What?
0: Because across from the street was a food truck that was known as a pit stop for other Uber drivers.
1: Yeah.
0: And it had about 8 to 10 dudes just milling around the area.
1: Oh, okay. Waiting for their next ride.
2: Yeah,
1: some tacos.
2: Which one was the driver?
0: Which one did officers detain first? The one that was wearing a shirt that said, retired drug dealer.
1: No! Please tell me that guy can't be that dumb.
3: That's amazing if it's right.
0: I guess he came out of retirement because that was exactly the right guy.
3: No way!
0: He was ID'd as Robert Rose, and upon searching the vehicle, they found the can, which was filled with 24 grams of meth.
1: What?
0: Along with pills, a meth pipe, a digital scale, packaging baggies, cash, and 3 cell phones.
3: Wow.
2: Very organized for a drug dealer.
4: Now I'm thinking, do like retired drug dealers throw parties like you do at works for retirement?
3: Years, I didn't get caught.
4: Yeah.
3: We're quitting while we're ahead.
1: That's really funny. Instead of a gold watch.
4: Yeah.
0: Every time you get into an Uber now, you have to be like, so, do you party?
4: Yeah.
3: I want to go to that retirement party.
4: I know.
3: That's so good.
0: Robert was charged with drug trafficking, possession of felony drugs, and possession of drug paraphernalia. There was some good news for him, though. Police allowed him to wear his retired drug dealer shirt into jail. Just for street cred.
3: Dude, that's a great profile picture.
0: This next laser story is out of the friendly skies.
3: Ooh, yay!
0: Ryanair is Ireland's version of Spirit Airlines.
3: Yes. I didn't want to say anything. But.
0: And if you didn't know, they upcharge for everything, have the world's smallest seats, and are not really known for their friendly service.
3: You suck! Their social media is hilarious.
1: Yeah.
3: Like, it is so funny.
0: On purpose?
3: They literally, they'll put, like, someone's face on their plane and be like, okay, we know we overcharge. Go away. Like, they just troll their people.
1: Okay, that was an awful example. Okay.
3: Edit that out.
0: Or insert a laugh track behind it.
3: Thank you.
0: That's why when the millionaire CEO, Michael O'Leary, showed up to an airport

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1: Helmut's bag's just too big by an inch.
2: Yeah.
1: Sorry, you're going to have to deport.
3: The restaurant even posted a pic of the tab on Instagram with the caption, "It was a pleasure hosting you. I hope you don't mind if we added a few extra costs to your bill."
4: Wow.
3: So it quickly went viral. Some fans commented, "I hope they gave him a window seat." Mm-hmm. Another said, "Apparently he was alone. Next time if he brings a companion, you should put him on separate tables and ask if he'd like to pay extra to sit together."
1: I love it. Yeah. Good on this restaurant.
3: It was pretty clever.
1: I hope he tipped him.
3: Michael did get a laugh out of the bill, paid it with tip, and then he left.
1: But oh, that's good.
3: Apparently,
1: not that he dropped any of the extra charges on his airline.
3: No.
1: Okay.
3: Apparently the joke was well-timed, as Ryanair just added more fees to flying, where now if travelers check in less than 40 minutes before their flight, they will have to pay an additional $100 just to board.
4: Dang.
1: What? Wow. Why?
3: Because they're funny.
5: Because they charge for the dinner he's got to make up for now.
3: Yeah. His next laser story is out of Boston. You've heard about a pay it forward chain when you go through a drive-thru?
1: Yeah.
3: Where somebody pays for the person behind them, and then you just keep that going.
4: Yeah, I try to do pay it backwards. No one else does that to me, though.
3: It's nice, but it also puts them in a spot where they have to decide if they're going to keep doing it for the next person.
1: Right. Yeah. I mean, you run the risk of having a family of 18 behind you, you know?
3: Well, a woman's going viral on TikTok for sharing her experience of someone paying it backwards.
4: What?
1: Expecting them to pay for... her to pay for them?
3: I'll explain.
4: This lady took my joke.
3: Her name is Samantha, and she was at a Dunkin' drive-thru last week. And when she pulled up to the window, the clerk told her that the guy ahead of her who just left told them that she would be paying for his order.
6: Oh, no, she didn't.
4: It's smart. I've always wondered, like, what are they going to not pay?
1: Workers shouldn't let that guy leave.
4: Yeah, that's the thing, yeah.
3: In the caption to her video, she said, "To the random guy in front of me who lied to the employee, I hope you have the day you deserve."
1: Dude, that sucks.
3: Samantha later posted a follow-up where she clarified that she did not pay for his order.
1: Good.
3: And the Dunkin' employees were very cool about it.
1: Okay.
3: Even though they were frustrated that the guy had essentially stole his coffee.
1: Yeah. He still got it for free.
5: Mm-hmm.
3: She also shared video of her trying to restore goodness in the world by going back to that Dunkin' and paying for the person behind her. But that person refused and kept honking their horn because the entire process was just taking too long.
4: Yeah, that happens.
1: It's hard to explain.
3: Speaking of a long process, this guy decided he needed to get up off his couch and go to the bathroom last Tuesday.
1: Oh. I bet that took a while.
3: He's only halfway there.
1: Oh, my goodness.
3: And he just realized he left the TV on.
1: Oh, no.
3: Now he's got a decision to make. That sound means Laser Stories has come to an end for the day. We'll do it again, same time on Wednesday.

0: want you all to stop what you're doing for a second and think about the last dream you remember having.
1: Ooh.
0: And not just any dream, okay. The last sexy dream.
2: Oh,
1: let's go, Jeff.
3: Okay, then.
0: Where were you? Who were you with? And where was I in that room? In front of the camcorder or behind it?
3: Oh, man, you were the star of the show.
1: Camcorder? Is this a 1980s dream?
0: Oh, yeah. We have to change the tape because we're going too long.
3: Flip the tape, baby girl.
0: Anyway, coming up next, we're talking about flamingos.
3: What the?
1: Oh, wait.
0: Wait, what?
1: No.
0: Oh, wait, producer Boyd is motioning at me.
1: Yeah.
0: Oh, wait, no, I guess we are talking about dreams.
3: That would make a lot more sense. Yeah.
0: What's a weird coincidence?
1: I'd love to do a segment on flamingos, though.
0: I don't know why I was thinking of something long and pink that stands on just one foot.
1: Oh, my God, get out of here.
3: Foot?
0: That's, you know what? That's my bad. I'm going to accept responsibility for that one.
3: I don't get it.
0: But coming up, you're going to find out the most searched dreams by far in North America.
3: Ooh.
0: And if you've ever dreamed about your ex or snakes or flamingos, we're going to tell you exactly what that means from a brand new study coming up at 7:10.

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3: I keep having the same dream every night.
4: Really?
3: I'm on a luxury cruise ship, and it crashes, nice. Similar to the Titanic.
5: Whoa. Oh, my gosh.
3: And the only survivors are me and Zac Efron.
4: Oh, wow. That's not a bad situation. You are going to be on a door with somebody. I'd pick him.
3: Well, we're stuck on a lifeboat together, floating at sea.
4: Even better.
3: And all we have on board are a small cup of water, two biodegradable straws, and a 60-ounce jug of protein powder.
4: Wow.
5: For some reason, that makes sense.
3: Is that a wonderful dream? Is that a scary dream? I don't know. It's just my dream.
4: It's kind of scary.
3: And it never deviates. Except on Sundays, I write the word help across Zach's abs and protein powder. God. And no one ever saves us.
4: Well, it's not very big.
3: Anyway, have you ever had a dream that was so weird you immediately Googled it the next morning? Because a new study looked at the most common types of dreams that we do that with.
4: Oh, okay. That we Google?
3: And I'm going to tell you the most searched dreams by far in North America. So I want you to text in your guesses right now to 78592 to see if you're right. But we have the top 10 here. We're going to go down the list of dreams that people have. We'll start with number 10, which is dreams that involve bears.
4: Really?
3: Apparently that's really popular.
4: Huh. Specifically bears, not just any large carnivore in the forest.
3: Bears. I don't personally have dreams about that because it's happening in my real life at my house.
5: That's true.
4: That's so true.
3: I just get to live that.
4: Yeah.
3: Number 9 is intimacy.
4: Oh.
3: We have intimate dreams.
4: That's sad that it's only number 9.
3: Yeah.
4: You know?
3: Brooke has mentioned many times on the show that I'm the center of her dream fantasies. And it's not something that she can help. That's her body reacting to me during REM sleep.
4: Honestly, thank God I have never had a dream about any of you. Like,
5: I've had dreams
4: of
5: you guys,
4: sort of,
5: but never sexual.
4: Yeah. Because it could be so disturbing.
6: Yeah.
4: Like,
5: totally.
4: I remember I had a dream that I like made out with a friend of ours, and I woke up the next morning and I was disturbed.
5: Oh,
4: like, what
5: gosh.
4: Is wrong with
3: you
4: me?
3: Only make out with your friends in real life.
5: Yeah. We're friends.
3: Number 8 is a weird one. We dream a lot about flies.
4: Really?
5: Wow,
4: I don't
5: dreams
4: know if
5: are
4: I have.
5: Off.
4: Yeah.
5: I didn't see a dream specialist. I don't dream about any of this stuff.
3: Well, experts say flies in dreams represent nervousness, and they're an indicator of you being sick or dirty.
4: Oh,
5: interesting.
4: That goes with number 9 then.
5: Yeah.
4: Sick and dirty.
3: Number 7 thing that we dream about most commonly is weddings.
5: Oh my gosh.
4: Wait, you have
5: I'm
4: wedding
5: so
4: dreams?
5: Happy. I had a dream the other night. I'm about to get married. I'm in a
4: wow.
5: suit. And the girl, I go to see who my bride is, and it's a girl I've never met before. I ask her, who are you? And she goes, look, I need you to go along with the wedding because I told my parents I was getting married.
4: Oh.
5: And the actual husband left me, but I need you to fill in because they would be so proud if I married you.
4: This sounds like your perfect situation.
5: No,
4: because
5: then I'm like, well, do I go through with it because I want to get married? Anyway, sorry, but I'm so happy.
3: But
5: you
3: are
5: that.
3: Dreaming about weddings, and they say it can signify a big commitment or a transitioning happening in your real life.
5: Well, that's not happening, so.
4: I don't know. You made a big commitment. Like, you got a new apartment. You committed to your health.
5: That's true. Okay,
4: you're transitioning into an adult slowly.
5: That's weird. Yeah. That's weird. I guess you're right. Committing to a girl. No, that's not happening.
3: Number 6 on the list of most common dreams is being chased.
6: I wake up a lot of nightmares.
5: Yeah. I've had those before.
6: I have nightmares all the time.
5: Really?
6: Getting chased. I listen to a lot of crime podcasts, though, so it kind of makes sense.
3: You fall asleep to that?
6: I wake up to them. I listen to them at night all the time.
3: And now we're getting into the top 5 here. If you're just joining us, we're going over the most common dreams that people wake up and Google the next morning.
4: Okay.
3: Number 5, and I bet more than a few people in this room dream about this, vacations.
5: Yeah, I do.
3: Number 4 is spiders. You guys ever dream about spiders?
5: Ooh, it's been a while.
6: Oh, just like crawling animals in general.
4: Mm-hmm. Okay. I don't. Like my
3: what
4: dreams,
3: do you dream about?
4: I trip a lot in my dreams.
5: Oh,
4: like I fall downstairs or something, and then my legs jerk.
5: Yeah.
4: You know?
5: Yes.
4: You're
6: all
4: like,
6: the time.
4: God, that felt weird.
5: It's always in like the first 30 seconds of falling asleep.
6: Yeah,
5: you know?
6: I'm
5: always
6: like
5: oh, come on.
3: That's why she tells her husband that she was punching him in the middle of the night. She was like, no, I was falling. I was trying to catch myself.
5: There it is.
3: Number 3, I know Alexis has had this one before.
4: Uh-oh.
3: Dreams about her ex.
4: Oh.
5: Yeah.
3: Apparently that means someone in your life is making you feel the same way that your ex used to.
5: Oh, yeah.
4: It's not isn't supposed to mean that you're supposed to go sleep with them.
3: Yeah.
6: What if they're in bed next to me while I'm dreaming about them?
5: That's her thing.
3: Yeah. Any guesses on number two?
4: Falling? Is it
5: something
4: falling?
5: Something about teeth, like getting teeth pulled out. I hear that's a common one.
3: Well, number two, most dreamed about thing in North America is snakes. Which coincidentally is the number one most searched dream worldwide. That's first in 52 different countries, second in the U.S. and Canada.
5: What does it mean? Is it like snakes in our lives?
4: Snakes,
5: like,
4: on a plane?
5: That's a movie.
3: It's supposed to represent hidden fears or worries.
5: So we're just worrying.
3: Or maybe just hate snakes, yeah.
4: Why is snakes always getting a bad rap? You know, like, nobody's ever positive about snakes. They never signify like, hey, you're going to be happy.
5: Yeah.
4: You got a snake in your life.
3: What's coming out? Pro-snake. Okay.
4: Yeah, a little bit.
3: And the number one most popular dream that we have here is, kind of like what Jose said, teeth falling out.
5: Yeah! I used to have those. It's been a long time, though.
3: We Google it 4 times more than any other dream that we have. That's how big it is for us.
4: What does it mean?
3: And the dream interpreters say that you can link your teeth falling out to big life changes, self-esteem issues, or embarrassment.
4: So I just heard you say life.
3: Yeah. Life is happening. Get used to it. Now, here's a few weird ones from around the world. In Central America, the most common is dreams about lice.
6: That's not good to wake up to.
4: I will defend snakes. I will not defend lice.
3: People in Fiji dream about peacocks, of course. Why not?
5: The beauty of nature.
3: The most gorgeous setting in the entire world. Number one most searched dream in Albania. According to the study, Albanians want to know what dreams about boobs mean.
5: Hey, well then call me Albanian.
3: Jose just signed on to be the official dream interpreter of all of Albania.
5: Dude, this chick's got big boobs. Her teeth are falling out, but I'm into it.
4: Yeah. Why is there a snake in her bra?
5: Yeah.
3: There it is. Phone taps coming up next.

0: Today we call a woman who admits she has a short fuse.
1: Ooh.
0: And she's told her husband on multiple occasions that she hates dealing with stupid people.
2: Oh, oh God.
0: So
3: don't we all?
2: Yes. Is she listening to the show? Or?
0: Well, when she recently found out a business had lost her package, she was immediately upset about it.
2: Uh-oh.
0: And of course, the best person to help her is the opposite of a stupid person.
3: Yeah.
0: It's Stoner Max. He's not dumb.
3: No.
0: He's just medicinally enhanced.
2: I see.
0: So this should definitely go well in your phone tap right now.
4: Someone is about to get pranked on G96.7.
5: Hello?
6: Hello?
5: Who's this?
6: Hello, who is this? Wait. Oh, my name is Max. I'm calling you because you were in here earlier complaining about like a missing package or...
5: Yeah, that was me. Did you find it?
6: Not exactly, but maybe you could tell me about it.
5: How am I going to tell you about it? I did not send the package.
6: Well,
5: I already spoke to your supervisor a few hours ago about this. He already knows.
6: Right. But he put me in charge of finding it because I came in hungover. I came in late today. That's what
5: I... Oh, my God.
6: Hey, can you describe it for me?
5: No.
6: The package?
5: I have no idea what it looks like.
6: Okay.
5: All I know is I receive an email. There's a package there. I get in my car. I get there, and wow, no package.
6: What? Oh, no, that's just wrong, bro.
5: Yeah, it is wrong. You guys lost it or something. The name should say Paige.
6: A page with 3 G's.
5: No, right. 1 G. P-A-I-G-E. It's very easy.
6: Yeah, page. Got
5: it. Oh, my God.
6: You know what? Packages are actually interesting because there's like so many of them.
5: What would be interesting is if you found my package.
6: You're right. That would be cool. But think about it in my perspective.
5: No.
6: Think about it from this perspective.
5: Your perspective is that you lost my package.
6: Right. But like the world itself is just one giant cosmic burrito.
2: Oh.
6: And packages are...
5: What are
6: just,
5: you...
6: You know, the guac on top.
5: Are you stoned right now? Are you high?
6: Legally, I can't answer that question.
5: Unbelievable.
6: I know.
5: Unbelievable.
6: Let me ask you this. Have you ever looked at your hand?
5: What?
6: Yeah, now flip it over. I mean, like, have you...
5: Is your supervisor available? What is going on?
6: No, I'm saying really look at it. Like, there's a bunch of, like, tiny aliens working together.
5: No, I'm saying you really need to find my package and stop looking at your hand. Maybe if you were looking for my package, we wouldn't be here right now.
6: You're saying to focus. Got it. I opened a few packages in the back.
5: What do you mean you open them? You're not supposed to open people's packages.
6: Hey, was yours like a toaster?
5: No, and it's none of your business what was in it. Just look at the freaking name.
6: Because I've had this idea for a toaster that also makes grilled cheese.
5: I do not want to hear your toaster
6: like
5: idea.
6: Revolutionary.
5: I just want my package. Revolutionary would be finding my package.
6: Well, it's a revolutionary Munchies innovation.
5: I literally do not care. I do not want to even talk to you.
6: Wait.
5: You found it?
6: Hold on. I think I got an idea. What if somebody else found your package?
5: What do you mean if someone else found it?
6: Wouldn't that be awesome?
5: You are in charge. Didn't they say you're in charge?
6: But let's just say, like, what if an alien took it?
5: Are you stupid?
6: Like ones on your hand.
5: Honestly, I have had enough of you. You need to stop talking. I've had enough. I want your supervisor.
6: I'm telling you, like, if aliens came down
5: right now,
6: take us to your dealer.
5: Oh, my God, enough.
6: Welcome to Earth, dudes. You got any space cookies?
5: Oh, my God, shut up. It's too much. I don't know what your problem is. I just need my package.
6: Oh, God.
5: Are you getting high right now? How do you work? work here? How do you have a job?
6: I only have this job because your husband Nick hooked me up with it.
5: What? Wait, what?
6: Well, he set you up for this prank phone call, so it's really, like, thanks, Nick.
5: What? Oh, my God. Are you joking right now?
0: I am. This is actually Jose from the radio show Brooke and Jeffrey in the Morning. We're doing a phone tap on you.
5: Oh, my God. I'm so mad. I can't even calm down. Hey, oh, my God.
0: That anger towards Nick, not me.
5: I'm so relieved that you do not work there.
0: Yeah, I know. I probably would be pretty bad at that. I'm actually really bad at this, too, believe it or not.
5: You know what? I believe you. You're pretty good.
6: Thanks. I'm kind of a natural. You don't get it, do you?
5: No.
1: With Super Talk News, I'm JT Mitchell. A Gulfport teenager has been sentenced to 20 years in prison for the 2024 killing of 16-year-old Charlie C.J. Fairley. 17-year-old Javion Martin pleaded guilty to manslaughter, with the sentencing being announced Friday. The shooting happened September 1st, 2024, on Robindale Road. Investigators say Fairley, who was a student at Harrison Central at the time, was trying to recover stolen money when the confrontation turned deadly. Martin told the court he thought Fairley had a weapon, but prosecutors said there was no evidence of that. Martin did apologize and said nothing he could do could bring the beloved teenager back to life. No injuries after an industrial fire in Vicksburg over the weekend. The Vicksburg Fire Department responded to the fire at Vicksburg Forest Products on North Washington late Saturday night. Details remain sparse.
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0: I feel like this gets brought up a lot. After you match with someone online, how long should you wait before meeting up with them? Two to three hours.
1: What? Two to three minutes.
2: I feel like people typically talk like a week or two.
0: Hey, I'm at your window right now. Can you open it?
3: Yeah.
0: I'll climb right in. I brought over some special juice for us to split.
1: No, that sounds sketchy.
2: I don't see any red flags.
1: Jeff's on a weird app.
3: Yeah, what app is that?
0: I'm not gonna.
3: Don't make me the weird one here.
0: I'm just saying the woman on the phone apparently isn't quite as eager as some of us because she waited much, much longer than 2 hours to meet up with her guy. Ugh. Her name is Gail. Gail, welcome to the show.
3: Gail, 3 hours?
4: Hey.
0: How long did you wait before you met up with the guy from online?
4: Yeah, I mean, we chatted on and off for like a month before we actually went out.
0: Oh, my God.
3: Slow game.
2: Why a month? I mean, is that like something you typically do?
4: I guess. I mean, we didn't like chat every day, and I had like some work stuff going on, and I feel like it took him a while to ask me out.
2: Oh, and after you talk for a month, is there a lot of anxiety going into that first meeting? Because you've invested quite a bit of time at that point.
4: Yeah, I mean, a little, but I was more excited.
3: Yeah,
0: that's what the special juice is for that I mentioned earlier.
2: Keep you loose, relaxed.
3: I think a lot of people know what you mean, because also the longer you talk, the more you have gotten to know each other and form chemistry. So it's kind of
2: I would be worried that I'd run out of things to say when I finally met him, because I've already covered everything.
0: I mean, what do you talk about with a guy for a month?
4: I don't know, like what we're doing, TV shows we're watching, stuff going on at work.
2: Yeah.
3: Ooh, work drama.
2: Okay.
3: That's
2: exciting. All right.
4: The weird thing, he kept like bringing up, he kept saying like, oh my, you seem so mature for your age.
2: Huh?
4: Like he said it like three separate occasions.
0: Is that a compliment or a diss?
4: I don't know.
3: I mean, it depends on how old you are. Are you like 21 or
4: I'm
3: like
4: 25.
2: Okay.
3: Okay, I mean, so I can kind of see that.
2: Yeah, I mean, 25, you could go either way for sure. Is he an older guy? Is that why?
0: Yeah, what did he mean by that?
4: No, he's like a couple years older. I mean, I don't know. Maybe it's the way I talk or like I use correct grammar. I don't know. I don't like.
0: Maybe the fact your name is Gail.
3: I was
4: there's that too.
0: Yeah. But
2: okay, so it sounds to me like he meant it as a compliment.
4: I mean, I guess, and then at one point he asked me how old I really was with like a smiley face.
2: What?
3: Oh.
4: As if I was lying on my profile or something. I don't know, I thought it was kind of rude.
0: Oh,
2: yeah, weird.
3: It could be a joke though, where it, you know, would tell me the real age, make you laugh.
2: I don't know,
3: Brooke,
2: man.
3: Not look like
2: yeah, because he's looking at your pictures. Like, I mean, it's all based on photos. Like, I'd be like, thank you, no.
0: Well, no, they've been talking a few weeks though, so they have that familiarity. What did you say to him?
4: I said you'll have to meet me to find out.
0: That's playful.
2: Yeah. Was it right after like the conversation about your high cholesterol? Is that why you thought that you were old?
0: So what did you end up doing for your date?
4: So yeah, we made plans to get dinner, and because I'm hilarious, I decided to show up in an old lady costume.
2: Wait, what?
3: I love you,
0: just
3: Gail.
0: To troll him for asking how old you were?
3: It's
0: you
3: went amazing.
2: You went in full costume?
4: The whole thing. I got a white wig. I wore this, like, flowery dress.
3: Did you get a walker or something?
4: I had a cane.
3: Oh.
0: Okay. No way.
3: That is hilarious.
0: What did Jonathan think when you showed up looking like that?
4: He was, like, finishing a conversation on the phone, and he, like, looked confused as to why, like, I was approaching him, and I was, you know, I committed to the bit, and I was like, oh, hello, Jonathan, this is Gail.
2: Oh, my God. That's amazing.
3: I absolutely love
2: it. What was his reaction?
4: I mean, he freaked out, and then I, like, immediately, like, took off the wig and was laughing and was like, this is a joke, I'm just kidding, and I was to, like, poke fun at you.
0: Turns out I'm a little older than I said online. That's really funny, actually.
2: Did he laugh so much?
4: Once he, like, figured out it was actually me, he was like, okay, this is funny, and we joked about it. I, like, ordered a prune juice to be funny.
2: Oh, you just kept it going.
3: Yeah. Can I get a prune back?
0: I think that was kind of funny at first. You don't want to overcommit to being the old lady.
3: Well, they have, like, a regular outfit on underneath.
5: I was going to say, it's not very hot.
4: Yeah, I had, like, a cute dress on. And
0: okay,
4: and
0: they, okay, good.
2: And they were at the pancake house at 4 o'clock.
0: Just really going in on it. I mean, other than that, was there anything weird or awkward that happened while you were at the restaurant?
4: I mean, conversation was good. I did kind of slip up a couple times, and I accidentally called him my ex's name.
2: Yikes.
0: Oh.
5: Just a minor slip.
2: What's your ex's name?
4: Jared.
2: Oh, that's, I could see that.
0: Two J's.
4: Yeah.
3: My ex name is Jonathan.
4: He didn't know that was my ex's name. He just, like, corrected me and was like, no, it's Jonathan. I'm like, oh, I'm so sorry. I don't know why.
2: Oh, that's a good cover, though, that you didn't delve into, oh, I keep calling you my ex.
5: Getting someone's name wrong multiple times, that's so rude.
3: And I think a lot of people would think, like, oh, she must be going on a lot of dates then, if I'm just like, which one are you?
2: Yeah, but isn't that, like, competition for guys? Like, oh, a lot of people want her.
3: Maybe some guys, you know? I would probably just cry.
0: Guys, give her a break. She's a senior citizen. So how did you end things with Jonathan that night?
4: I mean, we had a good date. There was a little kiss.
2: Oh, cute.
0: Did you take your teeth out before the kiss? Or?
4: I don't know. We've been, like, talking, but it's more, like, friendly. Mm. And he hasn't asked me out again.
2: Okay.
4: So I don't know how he's feeling.
2: Oh. I mean,
0: well, we can find out exactly how he's feeling.
2: Oh, that's a good point.
0: Yep, by using this old-timey landline that we have in studio.
2: Hey. Dial the numbers, Jeffrey.
0: We're gonna do the rotodial on this one.
3: Yeah,
0: and we're gonna get your second date update right after this.
4: Thank you.
3: We said right after this.
0: Don't fall asleep now. Coming up next.

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1: Exactly 50 would be great.
2: Wait, 50 years older or exactly 50 years old?
1: Exactly 50 years old.
2: Okay.
3: That's the sweet spot for him.
2: I mean,
4: again,
2: it is a good age for women.
1: It is a good age for women. Some of the people I'm talking to online are amazing.
4: Wow.
2: Well, does it need you to tell them?
3: What about the woman you're talking to on the phone line right now, Gail?
1: Gail, you're great. It's not like I don't like you. It's just I don't see us in a relationship.
2: He wants to be with someone who can't have pregnancy scares.
1: Some women get pregnant at 50. It's possible.
4: True. Well,
3: Gail,
5: he knows his facts.
3: I'd love to hear what you're thinking right now.
6: I mean, I guess I'm kind of like offended that you thought I was more attractive when I had a wig on and glasses. And
1: it's not that I'm not attracted to you, Gail. It's just like you're too young for me.
4: He's like 2 years older than her.
3: Never heard that ever on the show.
4: Oh my gosh.
6: I guess I'm glad I could assist in you figuring out your stuff.
2: Yeah, there you go.
4: Yeah.
2: See?
3: That was a very mature thing of you to say.
2: A 25-year-old.
6: Yeah, I am mature.
1: I'm excited to see you turn into the mature woman.
4: I'm going to
3: stop you right there before it goes any farther. But I am going to ask kind of a weird question. Would you be interested in going out with Gail one more time if she dressed up as the old lady again?
2: I don't know that Gail has volunteered for that.
1: Just the voice would be good.
2: Oh wow.
3: Gail, how about you give him a little flavor right now?
6: I don't think it's going to work out.
3: Wow. Kind of did it for me, too. Yeah. Is it getting hot in here or what?
1: Okay, so you're feeling what I'm feeling, then.
2: No. Just being sarcastic.
3: I'm getting hot flashes. Premenopausal over here.
4: Oh, you're man straight.
3: Yes, I am.

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0: businesses. Are you taking advantage of them, or are they taking advantage of you?
1: Oh, God.
2: Probably the last one. I feel like we're at a high noon duel.
0: Because behind closed doors, there are certain companies that don't want you to know things so that they can maximize their profit and minimize your wallet.
1: Okay.
0: So when the popular Twitter account UberFacts asked its 14 million followers, what company secrets can you reveal now that you don't work there anymore?
1: Good question. Give us all of it.
0: That thread quickly went viral, so we're going to spend right now going over the top ones.
2: There's some tea in here.
1: Yeah, there is.
0: And before I read these, just remember, these are only comments off of the internet from former employees. We can't prove that what they're saying is true.
1: So what you're saying is, if you are one of these companies, please don't sue us.
0: That's just a disclaimer. Yeah. But one person said, the best day to get a TV at Best Buy is 2 days after the Super Bowl. A lot of people will buy them just for the big game and then return them right after. We're stuck selling them on open box, and you can usually negotiate used TVs down to 50% off.
2: And that's true. I know someone who's gotten a used TV from Best Buy because it was returned.
1: What the heck is buying TVs and returning them right after you use them?
2: I would do it to impress a girl. Yeah. I got this 400-inch crazy projector.
1: Women are always impressed by huge televisions.
3: We care so much.
1: Alexis, how big was his TV? Conversation a lot.
0: Now, here's a secret from the medical industry. One user wrote, doctors at some hospitals are rewarded for how many patients they turn over to surgery. So always get a second surgical opinion from a different medical group if it sounds too extreme.
1: I don't like that. I gotta say, you gotta watch yourself in hospitals. Yeah. I mean, thank you for everybody working really hard and all. But
2: totally. I did go in with the cough once and I got a heart transplant. Yeah. It was crazy. I was like, all right.
1: Is that why you asked me for a kidney that one
2: time? Yeah, it was.
1: I didn't think you needed it. No, I had the sniffles.
0: This next one, I've actually heard of this, but I have no idea if this is true. One lady said Walmart and Tiffany Diamonds come from the same distributor.
1: Oh, that checks out.
0: She said she worked at Tiffany for years, and you're paying much, much more for the experience in that blue box, but they're the same diamonds.
2: Whoa.
1: They probably all come from the same children that mine them.
2: Unfortunately, I want the box, though.
0: Those children work hard. Don't shame the kids.
1: The diamond industry is so messed up.
0: Well, truthfully, most of them are grown in labs now anyway.
1: Well, that's fine.
2: That's another thing.
0: Hey, if you're just joining us, we're reading secrets that former employees shared about the companies they used to work for. Secrets that the bosses there wouldn't want you to know. Like, for example, if you're at Target and you hear an employee over the loudspeaker say the phrase, hard lines for, put everything back that you're stealing, because they know.
2: That's the code.
0: If you hear it, hard lines four, that means put it back.
1: My best friend worked at Target when we were young, you know, and she told me, I don't know if this is still true or not, but she told me that they would call it a clot if there was too many Target employees hanging out in a...
2: Because all the red?
1: In one space, and they didn't want any clots around.
2: Oh, I like that.
0: That's hilarious. And here's one that's kind of interesting. Bath and Body Works employees are required to break any candles or air fresheners that you return to the store before they dispose of them, because they don't want dumpster divers.
1: Oh, come on.
2: You can't let a homeless person have a candle?
1: And why can't you resell it? Somebody burned it maybe and they didn't light it?
0: I think they just don't want a bunch of people waiting at the dumpsters for the stuff that gets thrown out and then they take it for free.
1: They're thrifty. Let them take it. I don't know why they don't do what we do in my hometown. It's called the Dufert Mall, and it's really the dump, but they just put a bunch of shelves up back there. So anything that you bring to the dump that's still intact, you put it up there. My mom has a couple lamps in the living room.
2: Also, I just realized that would be the nicest smelling dumpster fire ever.
0: It's the same thing with pet stores, too. They're told if any damaged pet food gets returned, to open up the bag and pour it out into the dumpster so it's loose kibble.
1: That's not going to be a rat problem.
0: It's going to be a rat problem either way.
2: That's kind of true, I guess, too. But interesting.
0: This one's kind of funny. If you fall asleep in an IKEA showroom bed, the staff is actually instructed not to wake you up.
2: No way.
1: Why is it? Because it's good advertising that someone's asleep?
0: Management says if you leave them alone, those people are going to wake up feeling happy and rested, and they're more likely to buy that bed. But if you wake them up and kick them out, they're probably going to move on and not buy it.
3: So we can take naps there.
1: Oh, you just live in the display.
2: After people hear this, I feel like next IKEA we walk into, it's going to be 10 people sleeping on the beds.
1: Just every pillow has a slobber stain, a glue stain on it.
0: And I don't want to believe this one.
2: Oh, here we go, Jeff.
0: I pray this isn't true, but someone said the Domino's order tracker online is just a timer, and it has absolutely nothing to do with your actual order.
2: No, and I could see that.
4: Are
2: being true.
4: So when it says it's in the oven and stuff, that's not true?
1: That's no. Like,
0: that's what they say.
2: Oh, I thought they put a tracking device in each ingredient, and they knew exactly yeah. what was being baked.
1: I mean, it makes sense, because like, it what does. Employee after every step is going to go hit another button?
4: Yeah. Oh, good one, Brooke.
2: It's like turning over your last wing right now. Yeah. Very specific. You know, oh, though, no, it isn't real.
1: Just believe in it, Jeffrey. It makes you feel
0: better. Yeah, because that one broke my heart, for real.
2: That's rough.
0: And a former employee at a certain hotel chain shared a secret. I don't want to say which one because this is pretty bad. They said, we were instructed to not wash or replace the drinking glasses in each guest room.
2: Shut up.
0: We just used a disinfectant spray and a rag. And if an inspector ever showed up downstairs, everybody had to rush around to put out new glasses.
2: Oh my god, I use those can every time.
1: Can you tell me the hotel chain off here?
0: No. Okay, well, I mean, if you're cool with like getting dumpster furniture and dumpster candles, you should be fine.
2: Yeah, we're eating an old one.
1: I do have a pretty solid immune system.
0: Yeah.
1: This may be
0: this is the reason.
2: Yeah. And she's been eating lots of kibble.
0: Yeah. Text in to 78592. Tell us any industry secrets from your job that your bosses wouldn't want people to know.
2: I steal toilet paper.
0: Yeah.
2: That's mine.
0: That's not an industry secret.
2: You're
0: just a bad person.
2: Oh, I'm sorry. Okay, I'll work on another one.
0: Okay. Work on that. We're going to do phone tap next.
5: I'm JT Mitchell with Super Talk News, brought to you by Mama Justice. 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It is Memorial Day, and what not many people know is that the holiday arguably got its start right here in Mississippi. Francis Glenn is with the Columbus Lowndes Convention Center and Visitors Bureau.
6: Columbus is the inspiration for Memorial Day. Four ladies were decorating tombs, and they saw the Union soldiers also buried at Friendship Cemetery and started putting flowers on their graves as well. And it kind of picked up as a national story. The poem, The Blue and the Gray, was inspired by their act of kindness. And in 2010, President Obama acknowledged those ladies as inspiring Memorial Day.
5: While many government officials do acknowledge Columbus's role in Memorial Day, Congress says it actually started in Waterloo, New York.
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5: The Mississippi State softball team pulled off a major upset over Oklahoma to advance to the program's first ever Women's College World Series. Here's the final call from Sunday's game in Norman.
10: Pitch from Everett. On the ground. Handled. And that does it. History made in Norman. Mississippi State is headed to the Women's College World Series for the first time ever. A breakthrough moment.
5: Not only is it the Bulldogs' first trip to the World Series, but it's the first time since 2015 that Oklahoma hasn't advanced. Sunday's 6-0 win was also the first time in 399 games, going all the way back to 2019, that the Sooners have been shut out. Delaney Everett was a star in the circle, getting two wins for the Bulldogs. Go to supertalk.fm to read more. I'm JT Mitchell.
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1: That's good.
2: That's why today we respectfully call a school teacher.
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1: Wait,
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1: Oh, no.
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4: Hello?
5: Hi, is this Mr. Gilroy?
4: Yes, it is. May I ask who's calling?
5: Hi, my name is Bronson Marks. My son Baker is in your third grade class.
4: Oh, Baker, yes. Great student.
5: It sounded like you took a moment to even remember him.
4: Sorry, it took me a second. I'm just doing something. Yeah, Baker is an amazing kid. He's great. May I ask why you're calling?
5: Right, well, Baker told me the other day he saw you while he was at the grocery store.
4: Yeah, I saw Baker and his mom.
5: Yes, his mom said that you two talked for a little while and then you went on your way.
4: Yeah, they were so nice, so lovely.
5: Okay, well, that's great. Look, here's the situation that I'm dealing with now. Because of your interaction, my kid won't eat dinners with his family anymore.
4: I'm sorry, what?
5: Baker saw all the crap that you put in your cart, and he was like,
6: well, if Mr. Gilroy can eat ramen noodles and double stuffed Oreos, why can't I?
4: Oh. Interesting. I didn't even know he was looking at my cart.
5: Yeah, interesting. Do you see what you've done to me in my life?
4: Well, I can speak with him. You know, it's not my usual shopping. We were having a party and...
5: Oh, party. You getting munchies for some hard drug, pass me the pipe, let's float to another dimension type of thing?
7: This is getting completely out of hand, and I think you're overreacting.
5: I'm surprised you didn't invite Baker to join, you party freak.
1: Oh. Oh
4: my, I am not a party freak. Oh, my God. What are you talking about?
5: I'm wondering.
4: It was Oreos and a couple of snacks.
5: Exactly. I know what it was. I'm just asking you, Mr. Gilroy, what am I supposed to say to Baker? Because apparently you had so many bags of chips in your cart, it looked like you were going to open up your own store.
1: No.
4: I would just simply explain to him that when people throw parties, people buy snacks for other people to be considerate. And I think that's something that you should be able to handle and not.
5: Okay. You're going to put it all on me. Great idea.
4: I'm happy to speak with
5: him. Thank you, public education system. I salute thee.
1: Oh.
4: Yeah, I don't really appreciate or get your sarcasm right now because I'm just telling the truth of what happened.
5: Here's what I think needs to happen. At school, I'm going to need you to formally apologize to Baker in front of the class.
4: What?
5: And you need to tell them that you've made some very, very poor choices in your life.
4: Poor choices?
5: Exactly.
4: Really? There were things in my shopping cart, okay?
5: From what I heard was inside your cart, yes, it was poor choices. And then you need to make up a story about how you would never eat that crap in a million years.
4: Listen.
5: Especially the Fruit Loops and the pizza bagel bites.
4: Okay.
5: I know it all. He took a photo of it and sent it to me.
4: Why are you trying to make this all my fault? What I eat and what I buy is none of your business. I'm just trying to explain.
5: It is my business when my son comes home and wants all the stuff that was in your cart.
4: I'm feeling attacked right now for a very normal shopping trip.
5: Oh, normal. Like crushing up a box of Dunkaroos and snorting them at
4: what?
5: Some swingers party you're hosting.
4: Are we done here? This is ridiculous.
5: Yeah, okay. We'll be done, Mr. Gilroy, once you promise to me and my family that you'll never shop at that grocery store again.
4: You really asking me that? Come on.
5: I'm not asking you. I'm demanding it.
1: Oh.
4: Yeah, well, you can take your demand and shove it up. Never mind.
5: Oh. Where was I supposed to shove what up now?
4: You know what? I'm being a respectful teacher.
5: Well, I'm going to tell the principal about what you just said.
4: I didn't mean to say that.
5: Oh, really?
4: Okay? Yeah, you were making me mad, and I just kind of said it. But I didn't actually complete the sentence, so
5: okay.
4: I showed some restraint.
5: Well, I hope you know that the entire school is going to hear this phone call because I do have it recorded.
4: Yeah, well, I don't think that's legally you're allowed to do that.
5: It is legal because I work on a radio station and the laws don't really apply to us. Especially when we're doing prank calls like this one.
2: Are you getting it? This is a phone tap, dude.
0: Oh, my God.
2: Yeah, man. I'm not a parent from your school. I'm a radio host. My name is Jeff.
0: Oh, my God.
2: One of your colleagues, Melissa, set you up for a phone tap.
0: Are you kidding me?
2: I'm serious. Melissa said that you ran into a student at the store the other day.
0: Yeah. I wasn't expecting him to stare into my card.
2: What type of party are you going to where you're bringing Fruit Loops and bagel bites?
0: I mean...
2: Oh, yeah, it wasn't a party you were going to, was it?
0: I mean, what can I say? Bagel bites are amazing. They're delicious.

0: If you're using any kind of AI, in most cases, it's still a few steps below interacting with a real human being.
1: Yeah.
0: It's Brooke
2: stay
0: and
2: there.
0: Jeffrey
2: stay
0: in the
2: there,
0: morning.
2: AI.
0: Well, there is one place, though, where artificial intelligence has officially caught up.
2: What?
0: At fast food restaurants.
2: Wait, what?
3: What do you mean?
0: Now, AI is almost as good as human employees at messing up your order.
2: Oh.
0: Because there's a new report out that looked at AI ordering at fast food drive-thrus all over the country, and it found that even though AI provides faster service, more efficiency, and overall higher customer satisfaction, 22% of the time the AI glitches or gets the order wrong.
2: That's like one in four orders.
0: And it needs a human employee to step in and help correct it.
3: Oh, wow. Computers. No computers won't work anymore.
2: Now you need us robots, okay?
0: The most problematic thing for AI to handle is customization requests.
2: Yeah, any sort of substitutions.
0: Yeah, like if you order a Whopper, but with no pickles, extra...

0: Ketchup,
1: oh,
0: the drive-through kiosk just goes blank and starts crying.
1: Oh no. Is that what it sounds like?
0: Yeah, now I feel bad. Another major issue, they say the AI ordering system kind of lags on friendliness.
2: Well, duh.
1: Yeah, what do you want it to give you a hug?
0: Well, not that it's being mean or like cold to you, but people complain that there's no personal connection, no friendly greeting anymore.
2: That there's no human behind the speaker.
0: It doesn't need to be a human, just needs to be like, hello, how you doing?
1: Hope you're having a wonderful day.
0: Thank you for your order. Please move on.
1: Nice hair.
3: AI is going to overdo the small talk, and suddenly you're going to be sitting there for 10 minutes having a conversation with the computer.
1: Hey, AI, how's the weather? I have pulled up the weather for the next 10 days.
3: Oh, God. Here we go.
0: But those are the ways AI fast food workers just aren't quite cutting it like human employees do.
2: That's right. Get out of there, AI.
1: This is their first job, guys. Be nice to them.
2: That's a good point.
0: Okay, room to improve, but we're going to do all human edition of Laser Stories coming up right after this.
1: You know, a lot of girls.

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1: Uber recently called 911 because she said the driver boasted about having illegal drugs stashed in a fake aerosol can inside of the car.
2: Ain't nobody got time for that.
3: Idiot.
4: Yeah, that's when he doesn't read who's cool and who's not.
2: Yeah,
4: you know what
2: that's
4: I mean?
2: Five minutes
1: later, cops showed up, found the vehicle, but wasn't sure where the guy was.
4: What?
1: Because across from the street was a food truck that was known as a pit stop for other Uber drivers, and it had about 8 to 10 dudes just milling around the area.
4: Oh, okay. Waiting for their next ride.
2: Yeah,
4: get some tacos.
2: Which one was the driver?
1: Which one did officers detain first? The one that was wearing a shirt that said retired drug dealer.
4: No! Please tell me that guy can't be that dumb.
2: That's amazing if it's right.
1: I guess he came out of retirement because that was exactly the right guy.
2: No way!
1: He was ID'd as Robert Rose, and upon searching the vehicle, they found the can, which was filled with 24 grams of meth.
4: What?
1: Along with pills, a meth pipe, a digital scale, packaging baggies, cash, and 3 cell phones.
2: Wow. Like very organized for a drug dealer.
5: Now I'm thinking, do like retired drug dealers throw parties like you do at works for retirement?
2: Years, I didn't get caught.
5: Yeah.
2: We're quitting while we're ahead.
4: That's really funny. Instead of a gold watch.
5: Yeah.
1: Every time you get into an Uber now, you have to be like, so, do you party?
4: Yeah.
2: I want to go to that retirement party.
4: I know.
2: That's so good.
1: Robert was charged with drug trafficking, possession of felony drugs, and possession of drug paraphernalia. There was some good news for him, though. Police allowed him to wear his retired drug dealer shirt into jail. Just for street cred.
2: Dude, that's a great profile picture.
1: This next laser story is out of the friendly skies.
2: Ooh, yay!
1: Ryanair is Ireland's version of Spirit Airlines.
2: Yes. I didn't want to say anything.
1: And if you didn't know, they upcharge for everything, have the world's smallest seats, and are not really known for their friendly service.
2: You suck! Their social media is hilarious.
4: Yeah.
2: Like, it is so funny.
1: On purpose?
2: They'll put, like, someone's face on their plane and be like, okay, we know we overcharge. Go away. Like, they just troll their people.
4: Okay, that was an awful example. Okay.
2: Edit that out.
1: Or insert a laugh track behind it.
2: Thank you.
1: That's why when the millionaire CEO, Michael O'Leary, showed up to an airport restaurant in Dublin, the servers knew they had a once-in-a-lifetime chance.
4: Yes.
2: Wait, the CEO?
1: The CEO of this company. So Michael ordered wine and prawns as a starter, then sea bass for his meal.
4: Okay.
2: Wow.
1: But when his bill showed up, it came with some unexpected charges, including $7.95 for extra legroom. The restaurant charged him $9.95 for priority seating. And $19.95 for a reservation in a quiet area.
4: Oh.
5: Helmet bag's just too big by an inch.
4: Yeah. Sorry, you're going to have to deport.
1: The restaurant even posted a pic of the tab on Instagram with the caption, "It was a pleasure hosting you. I hope you don't mind if we added a few extra costs to your bill."
2: Wow.
1: So it quickly went viral. Some fans commented, "I hope they gave him a window seat."
4: Mm-hmm.
1: Another said, "Apparently he was alone. Next time if he brings a companion, you should put him on separate tables and ask if he'd like to pay extra to sit together."
4: I love it.
5: Yeah.
4: Good on this restaurant.
1: It was pretty clever.
4: I hope he tipped him.
1: Michael did get a laugh out of the bill, paid it with tip, and then he left.
4: But that's good.
1: Apparently,
4: not that he dropped any of the extra charges on his airline.
1: No.
4: But okay.
1: Apparently the joke was well-timed, as Ryanair just added more fees to flying, where now if travelers check in less than 40 minutes before their flight, they will have to pay an additional $100 just to board.
2: Dang.
4: What?
5: Wow.
4: Why?
1: Because they're funny.
5: Because they charge for the dinner he's got to make up for now.
4: Yeah.
1: This next laser story is out of Boston. You've heard about a pay it forward chain when you go through a drive-thru?
4: Yeah.
1: Where somebody pays for the person behind them, and then you just keep that going.
2: Yeah, I try to do pay it backwards. No one else does that to me, though.
1: It's nice, but it also puts them in a spot where they have to decide if they're going to keep doing it for the next person.
4: Right. I mean, you run the risk of having a family of 18 behind you, you know?
1: Well, a woman's going viral on TikTok for sharing her experience of someone paying it backwards.
2: What?
4: Expecting them to pay for... Wait, her to pay for them?
1: I'll explain.
2: This lady took my joke.
1: Her name is Samantha, and she was at a Dunkin' drive-thru last week. And when she pulled up to the window, the

0: work told her that the guy ahead of her who just left told them that she would be paying for his order.
1: Oh, no, she didn't.
2: It's smart. I've always wondered, like, what are they going to not pay?
3: Workers shouldn't let that guy leave.
2: Yeah, that's the thing, yeah.
0: In the caption to her video, she said, "To the random guy in front of me who lied to the employee, I hope you have the day you deserve."
3: Dude, that sucks.
0: Samantha later posted a follow-up where she clarified that she did not pay for his order.
3: Good.
0: And the Dunkin' employees were very cool about it.
3: Okay.
0: Even though they were frustrated that the guy had essentially stole his coffee.
3: Yeah. He still got it for free.
4: Mm-hmm.
0: She also shared video of her trying to restore goodness in the world by going back to that Dunkin' and paying for the person behind her. But that person refused and kept honking their horn because the entire process was just taking too long.
2: Yeah, that happens.
3: It's hard to explain.
0: Speaking of a long process, this guy decided he needed to get up off his couch and go to the bathroom last Tuesday.
3: Oh. I bet that took a while.
0: He's only halfway there.
3: Oh, my goodness.
0: And he just realized he left the TV on.
3: Oh, no.
0: Now he's got a decision to make. That sound means Laser Stories has come to an end for the day. We'll do it again, same time, on Wednesday.
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0: we got on the phone to play you today, Brooke?
1: Ooh.
0: The Don.
1: Oh, the Don. Wait. Oh, and what a pleasure we have today.
2: I haven't seen this movie. Aren't you the Don?
0: No, the Don is on the phone right now. His name, Brandon.
2: Okay.
0: Brandon, welcome to the show, my friend.
3: Ciao.
2: Ciao.
1: Ciao. Yes.
2: The Don doesn't speak a lot, right? No, is that the thing with the Don?
4: No. He has other people go out and do his stuff for him.
2: Oh, yes. But so you're actually going to play yourself right now.
3: Yeah.
1: Brandon, can you do us a favor here and give Brooke the kiss of death over the phone? Because that's what the Don does. It gives you a kiss. It means you're going to die. Can you smooch Brooke real quickly for us, please? Oh, it's official now.
2: Why is the Don such a wet kisser, though?
1: It's very...
4: Brandon.
2: You gotta wipe that off.
1: Brandon. Kiss of death is very pleasant with Brandon.
4: It's a good start today. We're going to send Brooke and her wet cheeks out of the studio.
1: Yeah, Brooke.
4: Well, that happens. You know how the game works, Brandon. You got 30 seconds to answer as many questions as possible. If you don't know when you could say pass, but you do have to beat her outright to win. Are you ready?
3: I'm ready.
4: The Don is always ready. There we go.
3: Yeah.
4: Your time starts now. Today is National Beer Day. What brand of beer is marketed as being cold as the Rockies?
3: Coors.
4: What does anthropology study?
3: The people and cultures.
4: In the PGA, how many minutes are golfers allowed to search for their ball?
3: Five.
4: What is the full first name of Al Pacino?
3: Albert.
4: The can-can, bachata, and fandango are all types of what?
3: Dances.
4: What's the only carbohydrate the body can't digest so it moves through undigested?
3: Oh, fiber?
1: All right.
4: That was some solid answering there, the Don. We're going to bring Brooke back into the studio here. And let's see, what does it say on my screener about you? You're a therapist. Oh, my God.
1: A mafia therapist. They got a lot of stuff on their minds, okay?
3: Business is good.
1: Business is good.
4: I hope you're taking new clients because you have at least four of them in this room.
1: I'm ready.
3: Brilliant.
2: Okay.
3: I can refer you out.
2: Yeah, okay. He's full.
4: Yeah,
1: he's already full.
4: Brooke, you're up. You ready?
2: Yeah.
4: Your time starts now. Today is National Beer Day. What brand of beer is marketed as being cold as the Rockies?
2: Coors Light.
4: What does anthropology study?
2: The history of people.
4: In the PGA, how many minutes are golfers allowed to search for their ball?
2: 15.
4: What is the full first name of Al Pacino?
2: Alan.
4: The can-can, bachata, and fandango are all types of what?
2: And fandango, a dance?
4: What is the only carbohydrate that the body can't digest so it moves through undigested?
2: Corn.
4: Disgusting answer. Let's go to the scoreboard and find out if it's right with Jose.
5: Back up, you creep.
4: Bolaños.
1: Okay. Hey, the Don, I'm going to pay my respects. You got four correct today.
2: Oh,
1: you're
2: dang.
1: So smart.
2: Hey. That was the kiss of death, if that's true.
1: Did you beat the Don and save your life?
2: I don't think so.
1: You didn't. You only got three.
2: Why'd you put these cement boots on me?
4: Brandon, well done.
1: All right.
3: Nice.
4: Let's go to the answers.
3: Kiss the ring, Brooke.
1: Kiss the ring.
2: I'm dead.
4: Let's get these answers. It's National Beer Day. The brand of beer that's marketed as cold as the Rockies is Coors. Anthropology studies people. In the PGA, golfers are allowed to search for the ball for 3 minutes.
2: Oh.
4: 15 minutes would be a very, very, very long
2: day.
4: They're
2: very small.
4: It
2: feels like it'd be very hard to find.
1: Yeah.
4: The full first name of Al Pacino, it's Alfredo.
2: Oh,
4: Alfredo
2: really?
4: Pacino.
3: Oh, you gotta be kidding me.
1: Alfredo. For real. I thought you would get that.
4: The can-can, bachata, fandango, those are all types of dances, and only carbohydrate that the body can't digest, so it moves through undigested. Not corn, it's fiber.
1: That's like
2: an
1: example.
2: Are you sure you shouldn't check corn?
4: Well, I don't think corn is a carb.
1: Corn has fiber.
4: I don't think corn is a carb in itself.
1: Itself is not, no, as a whole.
4: So
1: there's sugar in it, there's many things in it.
4: Congratulations, you just beat Brooke.
1: Wow.
4: Plus, you got some Brooke and Jeffrey swag to take home.
3: Sweet. Thank y'all.
4: It's Brooke and Jeffrey in the morning.

0: want you all to stop what you're doing for a second and think about the last dream you remember having.
1: Mm.
0: And not just any dream, okay. The last sexy dream.
2: Oh,
1: let's go, Jeff.
3: Okay, then.
0: Where were you? Who were you with? And where was I in that room? In front of the camcorder or behind it?
3: Oh, man, you were the star of the show.
1: Camcorder? Is this a 1980s dream?
0: Oh, yeah. We have to change the tape because we're going too long.
3: Flip the tape, baby girl.
0: Anyway, coming up next, we're talking about flamingos.
3: What the?
1: Oh, wait.
0: Wait, what?
1: No.
0: Oh, wait, producer Boyd is motioning at me.
1: Yeah.
0: Oh, wait, no, I guess we are talking about dreams.
3: That would make a lot more sense. Yeah.
0: What's a weird coincidence?
1: I'd love to do a segment on flamingos, though.
0: I don't know why I was thinking of something long and pink that stands on just one foot.
1: Oh, my God, get out of here.
3: Foot?
0: That's, you know what? That's my bad. I'm going to accept responsibility for that one.
3: I don't get it.
0: But coming up, you're going to find out the most searched dreams by far in North America.
3: Ooh.
0: And if you've ever dreamed about your ex or snakes or flamingos, we're going to tell you exactly what that means from a brand new study coming up at 9:10.

0: I keep having the same dream every night.
1: Really?
0: I'm on a luxury cruise ship and it crashes, nice. Similar to the Titanic.
2: Wow. Oh my gosh.
0: And the only survivors are me and Zac Efron.
1: Oh, wow. That's not a bad situation.
3: You are going to be on a door with somebody. I'd pick that.
0: Well, we're stuck on a lifeboat together, floating at sea.
3: Even better.
0: And all we have on board are a small cup of water, two biodegradable straws, and a 60-ounce jug of protein powder.
1: Wow.
2: For some reason, that makes sense.
0: Is that a wonderful dream? Is that a scary dream? I don't know. It's just my dream.
1: It's kind of scary.
0: And it never deviates. Except on Sundays, I write the word help across Zach's abs and protein powder. God. And no one ever saves us.
3: Well, it's not very big.
0: Anyway, have you ever had a dream that was so weird you immediately Googled it the next morning? Because a new study looked at the most common types of dreams that we do that with.
3: Oh, okay. That we Google?
0: And I'm going to tell you the most searched dreams by far in North America. So I want you to text in your guesses right now to 78592 to see if you're right. But we have the top 10 here. We're going to go down the list of dreams that people have. We'll start with number 10, which is dreams that involve bears.
1: Really?
0: Apparently that's really popular.
1: Huh.
3: Specifically bears, not just any large carnivore in the forest.
0: Bears. I don't personally have dreams about that because it's happening in my real life at my house.
2: That's true.
3: That's true.
0: I just get to live that.
3: Yeah.
0: Number 9 is intimacy.
1: Oh.
0: We have intimate dreams.
3: That's sad that it's only number 9.
0: Yeah.
3: You know?
0: Brooke has mentioned many times on the show that I'm the center of her dream girl fantasies. And it's not something that she can help. That's her body reacting to me during REM sleep.
3: Honestly, thank God I have never had a dream about any of you. Like,
2: I've had dreams
3: that
2: you guys
3: sort of
2: that never sexual.
3: Yeah. Because it could be so disturbing.
1: Yeah.
3: Like,
1: totally.
3: I remember I had a dream that I like made out with a friend of ours, and I woke up the next morning and I was disturbed.
2: Oh,
3: like,
2: my
3: what
2: gosh.
3: Is wrong with
0: you?
3: You
0: only make out with your friends in real life.
2: Yeah. We're friends.
0: Number 8 is a weird one. We dream a lot about flies.
1: Really?
2: Wow, my dreams are off.
1: Yeah.
2: I didn't see a dream special. I don't dream about any of this stuff.
0: Well, experts say flies in dreams represent nervousness, and they're an indicator of you being sick or dirty.
3: Oh, well,
2: interesting.
3: That goes with number 9 then.
2: Yeah.
3: Sick and dirty.
0: Number 7 thing that we dream about most commonly is weddings.
2: Oh my gosh.
3: Wait, you have
2: I'm
3: wedding
2: so
3: dreams?
2: Happy. I had a dream the other night. I'm about to get married. I'm in a
1: wow.
2: suit. And the girl, I go to see who my bride is, and it's a girl I've never met before. I ask her, who are you? And she goes, look, I need you to go along with the wedding because I told my parents I was getting married.
1: Oh.
2: And the actual husband left me, but I need you to fill in because they would be so proud if I married you.
3: This sounds like your perfect situation.
2: No,
1: because
2: then I'm like, well, do I go through with it because I want to get married? So, anyway, sorry, but I'm so happy.
0: But
2: you
0: are
2: that.
0: Dreaming about weddings, and they say it can signify a big commitment or a transitioning happening in your real life.
2: Well, that's not happening, so.
3: I don't know. You made a big commitment. Like, you got a new apartment. You committed to your health.
2: That's true. Okay,
3: You're transitioning into an adult slowly.
2: It's weird. Yeah, that's weird. I guess you're right. Committing to a girl. And I'm like, no, that's not happening.
0: Number 6 on the list of most common dreams is being chased.
1: I wake up a lot of nightmares.
2: Yeah. I've had those before.
1: I have nightmares all the time.
2: Really?
1: Getting chased. I listen to a lot of crime podcasts, though, so kind of makes sense.
0: You fall asleep to that?
1: I wake up to them. I listen to them at night all the time.
0: And now we're getting into the top 5 here. If you're just joining us, we're going over the most common dreams that people wake up and Google the next morning.
3: Okay.
0: Number 5, and I bet more than a few people in this room dream about this, vacations.
2: Yeah, I do.
0: Number 4 is spiders. You guys ever dream about spiders?
2: Ooh, it's been a while.
1: Oh, just like crawling animals in general.
3: Mm-hmm. Okay. I don't. Like my
0: what
3: dreams,
0: do you dream about?
3: I trip a lot in my dreams.
2: Oh, okay.
3: Like I fall downstairs or something, and then my legs jerk.
2: Yeah.
3: You know?
2: Yeah.
3: God, that felt weird.
2: It's always in like the first 30 seconds of falling asleep.
1: Yeah,
2: I'm always like oh, come on.
0: That's why she tells her husband that she was punching him in the middle of the night. She was like, no, I was falling. I was trying to catch myself.
2: There it is.
0: Number 3, I know Alexis has had this one before.
3: Uh-oh.
0: Dreams about her ex.
3: Oh.
2: Yeah. Mm.
0: Apparently that means someone in your life is making you feel the same way that your ex used to.
2: Oh, yeah.
3: It's not supposed to mean that you're supposed to go sleep with them.
0: Yeah.
1: What if they're in bed next to me while I'm dreaming about them?
2: That's her thing.
0: Yeah. Right, any guesses on number two?
3: Falling? Is it
2: something
3: falling?
2: Something about teeth, like getting teeth pulled out. I hear that's a common one.
0: Well, number two, most dreamed about thing in North America is snakes. Which coincidentally is the number one most searched dream worldwide. That's first in 52 different countries, second in the U.S. and Canada.
2: What does it mean?
3: Wow,
2: is there like snakes in our lives?
3: Snakes,
2: or like,
3: on a plane?
2: That's a movie.
0: It's supposed to represent hidden fears or worries.
2: So we're just worrying.
0: Or maybe just hate snakes, yeah.
3: Why is snakes always getting a bad rap? You know, like, nobody's ever positive about snakes. They never signify like, hey, you're going to be happy.
2: Yeah.
3: You got a snake in your life.
0: What's coming out pro-snake? Okay.
3: A little bit.
0: And the number one most popular dream that we have here is, kind of like what Jose said, teeth falling out.
2: Yeah! I used to have those. It's been a long time, though.
0: We Google it four times more than any other dream that we have. That's how big it is for us.
3: What does it mean?
0: And the dream interpreters say that you can link your teeth falling out to big life changes, self-esteem issues, or embarrassment.
3: So I just heard you say life.
0: Yeah. Life is happening. Get used to it. Now, here's a few weird ones from around the world. In Central America, the most common is dreams about lice.
3: I will defend snakes. I will not defend lice.
0: People in Fiji dream about peacocks, of course.
3: Oh,
0: so why not?
2: Colorful. Yeah. The beauty of nature.
0: Just the most gorgeous setting in the entire world. Number one most searched dream in Albania. According to the study, Albanians want to know what dreams about boobs mean.
2: Hey, well then call me Albanian.
0: It was because Jose just signed on to be the official dream interpreter of all of Albania.
2: Dude, this chick's got big boobs. Her teeth are falling out, but I'm into it.
3: Yeah. Why is there a snake in her bra?
2: Yeah.
0: There it is. Phone taps coming up next. Jeez.
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0: 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Not worried about credit. 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None of that matters. 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Zero down right now to get a car. 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

The National Weather Service in New Orleans has issued a flash flood warning for Hancock County in southern Mississippi, northwestern Harrison County in southern Mississippi, until 1:30 p.m. Central Daylight Time. At 10:33 a.m. Central Daylight Time, Doppler radar indicated thunderstorms producing heavy rain across the warned area. Between 2 and 3 inches of rain have fallen. Additional rainfall amounts of 2 to 3 inches are possible in the warned area. Flash flooding is ongoing or expected to begin shortly. Hazard: flash flooding caused by thunderstorms. Source: radar. Impact: flash flooding of small creeks and streams, urban areas, highways, streets, and underpasses, as well as other poor drainage and low-lying areas. Some locations that will experience flash flooding include Diamondhead, Kiln, Lyman, Stennis Space Center, and Sauchay. This includes the following: interstate, Interstate 10 in Mississippi between mile markers 8 and 22. Turn around, don't drown when encountering flooded roads. Most flood deaths occur in vehicles. Be aware of your surroundings and do not drive on flooded roads. Repeating, a flash flood warning has been issued until 1:30 p.m. Central Daylight Time for the following counties in Mississippi: Hancock and Harrison.

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1: It's that time of year where shark sightings begin to go up. Therese Crowley explains.
2: As humans migrate to the beaches, summer shark migration is underway, with white sharks making their way north for cooler waters. The first evidence appeared on Martha's Vineyard when a large gray seal washed up dead with a chomp out of his belly matching a great white jaw. Sharks' numbers increase through the summer to a peak in the fall. But migration is never linear or predictable, says OSearch, reporting an adult female great white they track named Goodall swimming 6,000 miles from Canada to Florida's Gulf Coast took an unlikely detour to the Bahamas, maybe chasing prey or better ocean conditions.
1: All of us here at the SuperTalk newsroom were recently tracking a 12-foot great white shark spotted near Horn Island back in February. While shark sightings are somewhat rare in Mississippi, local beachgoers are encouraged to take extra precaution this time of year.
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National Weather Service in New Orleans has issued a flash flood warning for north-central Hancock County in southern Mississippi, southeastern Pearl River County in southern Mississippi, until 3 p.m. Central Daylight Time. At 12:37 p.m. Central Daylight Time, Doppler radar indicated thunderstorms producing heavy rain across the warned area. Between 2 and 5 inches of rain have fallen. Additional rainfall amounts of 1 to 2 inches are possible in the warned area. Flash flooding is ongoing or expected to begin shortly. Hazard: flash flooding caused by thunderstorms. Source: radar. Impact: flash flooding of small creeks and streams, urban areas, highways, streets and underpasses, as well as other poor drainage and low-lying areas. Some locations that will experience flash flooding include McNeil. This includes the following: interstate, Interstate 59 in Mississippi between mile markers 11 and 27. Turn around, don't drown when encountering flooded roads. Most flood deaths occur in vehicles. Be aware of your surroundings and do not drive on flooded roads. Repeating, a flash flood warning has been issued until 3 p.m. Central Daylight Time for the following counties in Mississippi, Hancock, and Pearl River.

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1: Mississippi hunters are in for a pleasant surprise when the upcoming deer season arrives.
2: Bottom line, we're set up to have a really big fawn crop and really spectacular antler development over this spring and summer. So conditions are really set for next year to be an outstanding antler year and overall deer herd health year.
1: That was William McKinley, the Mississippi Department of Wildlife, Fisheries, and Parks' deer program coordinator. He says the early spring and an abundance of acorns are making for healthier deer statewide.
2: It's warmed up considerably, so very minimal to no stress on these animals this year. Bucks being harvested at the end of January, we're still in great shape post-rut.
1: Be sure to keep up with all the latest news in Mississippi by heading on over to supertalk.fm. I'm Caleb Saylor.
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The National Weather Service in Mobile has issued a flash flood warning for western Stone County in southeastern Mississippi until 4:45 p.m. Central Daylight Time. At 1:41 p.m. Central Daylight Time, Doppler radar indicated thunderstorms producing heavy rain across the warned area. Between 2 and 3.5 inches of rain have fallen. Flash flooding is ongoing or expected to begin shortly. Hazard: flash flooding caused by thunderstorms. Source: radar. Impact: flash flooding of small creeks and streams, urban areas, highways, streets and underpasses, as well as other poor drainage and low-lying areas. Some locations that will experience flash flooding include 10 Mile, Texas and Perry. Turn around: don't drown when encountering flooded roads. Most of flood deaths occur in vehicles. Repeating, a flash flood warning has been issued until 4:45 p.m. Central Daylight Time for the following county: Stone, Mississippi.

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1: You're listening to Super Talk News. I'm Caleb Saylor. The road to Omaha has officially begun, and of course, Mississippi is at the epicenter of the college baseball scene. Starting off with Southern Miss, the Golden Eagles landed as the number 9 overall seed and will host Virginia, Jacksonville State, and Little Rock in the Hattiesburg Regional. Mississippi State is the number 14 overall seed and will host Cincinnati, Louisiana, and Lipscomb in the Starkville Regional. And unlike its in-state peers, Ole Miss will begin its postseason journey on the road. The Rebels are the 2 seed in the Lincoln Regional, hosted by Nebraska. Other teams in the regional include Arizona State and South Dakota State. 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

National Weather Service in New Orleans has issued a flash flood warning for Northern Pearl River County in southern Mississippi until 4:45 p.m. Central Daylight Time. At 2:17 p.m. Central Daylight Time, local law enforcement reported thunderstorms producing heavy rain and reports of numerous flooded roadways across the county from excessive rainfall. Between 2 and 4.5 inches of rain have fallen. Additional rainfall amounts of 1 to 2 inches are possible in the warned area. Flash flooding is ongoing or expected to begin shortly. Hazard: flash flooding caused by thunderstorms. Source: law enforcement reported. Impact: flash flooding of small creeks and streams, urban areas, highways, streets and underpasses, as well as other poor drainage and low-lying areas. Some locations that will experience flash flooding include Poplarville and McNeil. This includes the following: interstate, Interstate 59 in Mississippi between mile markers 28 and 42. Turn around, don't drown when encountering flooded roads. Most flood deaths occur in vehicles. Be aware of your surroundings and do not drive on flooded roads. Repeating, a flash flood warning has been issued until 4:45 p.m. Central Daylight Time for the following county: Pearl River, Mississippi.

0: National Weather Service in New Orleans has issued a flash flood warning for West Central Hancock County in southern Mississippi, southwestern Pearl River County in southern Mississippi, until 4:45 p.m. Central Daylight Time. At 2:19 p.m. Central Daylight Time, local law enforcement reported thunderstorms producing heavy rain and reports of flooded roadways across Picayune and rural portions of the county caused by excessive rainfall. Between 1.5 and 3 inches of rain have fallen. Flash flooding is already occurring. Hazard: flash flooding caused by thunderstorms. Source: law enforcement reported. Impact: flash flooding of small creeks and streams, urban areas, highways, streets and underpasses, as well as other poor drainage and low-lying areas. Some locations that will experience flash flooding include Picayune. This includes the following: interstate, Interstate 59 in Mississippi between mile markers 1 and 10. Turn around, don't drown when encountering flooded roads. Most of flood deaths occur in vehicles. Repeating, a flash flood warning has been issued until 4:45 p.m. Central Daylight Time for the following counties in Mississippi: Hancock and Pearl River.
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2: 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The Biloxi Police Department is investigating after a naked man was shot and killed Saturday in the Wool Market area. Police say the unclothed man, quote, emerged from the Biloxi River and began approaching homes on Wool Market Lake Road. According to police, a neighbor who went to check on him was subsequently attacked, being hit.

0: and scratched in the face. The neighbor then fired multiple shots, striking the man before he fled back to the river. After an hours-long search, police found the man's body washed ashore early Sunday morning. And just a reminder that the Mississippi Highway Patrol's Memorial Day enforcement period continues until midnight. Buckle up and drive safe.
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2: You smell that? Spring. Hibernation's over. It's time to run it. 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

0: participating dealers while supplies last.
1: The Mississippi State softball team pulled off a major upset over Oklahoma to advance to the program's first ever Women's College World Series. Here's the final call from Sunday's game in Norman.
2: Pitch from Everett. On the ground. Handled. And that does it. History made in Norman. Mississippi State is headed to the Women's College World Series for the first time ever. A breakthrough moment.
1: Not only is it the Bulldogs' first trip to the World Series, but it's the first time since 2015 that Oklahoma hasn't advanced. Sunday's 6-0 win was also the first time in 399 games, going all the way back to 2019, that the Sooners have been shut out. Delaney Everett was a star in the circle, getting two wins for the Bulldogs. Go to supertalk.fm to read more. I'm JT Mitchell.
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1: You're listening to Super Talk News. I'm Caleb Saylor. Memorial Day is more than an opportunity for Americans to enjoy a day off of work and throw something on the grill. Instead, it's a reminder of the ultimate sacrifice men and women in the nation's armed forces made to ensure that we can continue living in a free society. Colonel Ashley Sullivan, a post commander at Camp Shelby in Hattiesburg, tells us more.
2: They gave up. It's just an incredible weight to this day, but gives us helping their brethren. 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But to know the ultimate sacrifice that they gave to us and the futures that they gave up is just an incredible weight to this day.
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5: You smell that? Spring. Hibernation's over. It's time to run it. Run it until the grass becomes

0: valid for a limited time only at participating dealers while supplies last.
1: Mississippi hunters are in for a pleasant surprise when the upcoming deer season arrives.
2: Bottom line, we're set up to have a really big fawn crop and really spectacular antler development over this spring and summer. So conditions are really set for next year to be an outstanding antler year and overall deer herd health year.
1: That was William McKinley, the Mississippi Department of Wildlife, Fisheries, and Parks' deer program coordinator. He says the early spring and an abundance of acorns are making for healthier deer statewide.
2: It's warmed up considerably, so very minimal to no stress on these animals this year. Bucks being harvested at the end of January, we're still in great shape post-rut.
1: Be sure to keep up with all the latest news in Mississippi by heading on over to supertalk.fm. I'm Caleb Saylor.
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